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1: 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The 19th Pravasi Bharatiya Divas convention is scheduled to take place in Kolkata, West Bengal during January 7 to 9, 2027. The three-day convention will be hosted by the Ministry of External Affairs along with the West Bengal government. Government of Uttar Pradesh has renamed the Badohi district to Sant Ravidas Nagar Badohi. This was stated by the Honorable Chief Minister Yogi Adityanath at an event held in the district on October 4, 2026, which marks the inauguration of the developmental projects worth more than 1,340 crore rupees. Union Ports, Shipping and Waterways Minister Sarbananda Sonowal flagged off the first international cargo vessel since independence carrying methanol from Assam's Dibrugarh to Bangladesh. The move marks the revival of the Brahmaputra as an international trade route after nearly 8 decades and is expected to provide the Northeast with a direct, greener and more cost-effective trade corridor. Ministry of Education approves 5 centers of excellence for classical Assamese, Bengali, Marathi, Pali and Prakrit at universities across 5 states. Andhra Pradesh Chief Minister N. Chandrababu Naidu

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0: ലോകത്തെവിടെയിരുന്നും റേഡിയോ സാന്ത്വനം 90.4 FM നിങ്ങൾക്ക് ആസ്വദിക്കാം. ഗൂഗിൾ പ്ലേ സ്റ്റോറിൽ നിന്നോ ആപ്പ് സ്റ്റോറിൽ നിന്നോ ഉടൻ തന്നെ ആപ്ലിക്കേഷൻ ഡൗൺലോഡ് ചെയ്യൂ, കേൾക്കൂ, ആസ്വദിക്കൂ. റേഡിയോ സാന്ത്വനം 90.4 FM.
1: കറണ്ട് അഫയേഴ്സ് അപ്ഡേറ്റ്സ്, ഡോക്ടർ പാർവതി ജീവൻ. The 19th Pravasi Bharatiya Divas convention is scheduled to take place in Kolkata, West Bengal during January 7 to 9, 2027. The three-day convention will be hosted by the Ministry of External Affairs along with the West Bengal government. Government of Uttar Pradesh has renamed the Bhadohi district to Sant Ravidas Nagar Bhadohi. This was stated by the Honorable Chief Minister Yogi Adityanath at an event held in the district on October 4, 2026, which marks the inauguration of the developmental projects worth more than 1,340 crore rupees. Union Ports, Shipping and Waterways Minister Sarbananda Sonowal flagged off the first international cargo vessel since independence carrying methanol from Assam's Dibrugarh to Bangladesh. The move marks the revival of the Brahmaputra as an international trade route after nearly 8 decades and is expected to provide the Northeast with a direct, greener and more cost-effective trade corridor. Ministry of Education approves 5 centers of excellence for classical Assamese, Bengali, Marathi, Pali and Prakrit at universities across 5 states. Andhra Pradesh Chief Minister N. Chandrababu Naidu on Monday said the state government had launched a 30,156 crore rupees program to provide safe drinking water through household taps across Andhra Pradesh with a focus on long-term water security in rural areas. Security has been beefed up around Jantar Mantar and the Election Commission of India (ECI) headquarters in the national capital ahead of a scheduled march by opposition parties on Tuesday. The Election Commission of India has rejected the allegations of leader of the opposition in the Lok Sabha Rahul Gandhi that the Chief Election Commissioner Gyanesh Kumar has changed Form 6 of Special Intensive Revision SIR illegally and unilaterally. Form 6 Election Commission. The Supreme Court has sought records from the Election Commission regarding decisions and changes concerning Form 6 used for voter registration. The court indicated that unlawful decisions could have consequences. CJI clarifies Form 6. Chief Justice Surya Kant said the Supreme Court did not approve any modified version of Form 6. President Draupadi Murmu has appointed Chief Justices of 3 High Courts as judges of the Supreme Court of India. President appointed Chief Justice of Gujarat High Court, Justice Sunita Agarwal, Chief Justice of Delhi High Court, Justice Devendra Kumar Upadhyaya, and Chief Justice of Telangana High Court, Justice Aparesh Kumar Singh as judges of the Supreme Court. Jammu and Kashmir has initiated the deportation of Bangladeshi nationals found illegally residing in the region. A survey identified approximately 600 Bangladeshi nationals illegally staying across various districts in Jammu and Kashmir. Mumbai, Maharashtra. Best bus depot fire. A major fire at the Anik bus depot in Sion on 5 October destroyed 10 parked CNG buses and damaged 2 others. No casualties were reported. Hingoli, Maharashtra. Firecracker explosion. At least 2 people died and 12 were injured after a fire broke out in a house where firecrackers were reportedly stored. The explosion spread to neighboring houses and rescue operations were underway. Swiss Confederation President Guy Parmelin was accorded a ceremonial welcome at Rashtrapati Bhavan in New Delhi on Monday as he began a 3-day state visit to India at the invitation of Prime Minister Narendra Modi. The Swiss leader received a guard of honor in the presence of President Draupadi Murmu and Prime Minister Modi. India and Europe are rapidly moving beyond a conventional free trade relationship and towards what increasingly resembles a deeply integrated artificial intelligence and advanced technology partnership. എക്സ്റ്റേണൽ അഫയേഴ്സ് മിനിസ്റ്റർ എസ് ജയ്ശങ്കർ ഓൺ മൺഡേ മെറ്റ് സ്വിസ് കോൺഫെഡറേഷൻ പ്രസിഡന്റ് ഗൈ പാർമെലൻ ഡ്യൂറിംഗ് ദ ലാറ്റസ്റ്റ് 3-day സ്റ്റേറ്റ് വിസിറ്റ് ടു ഇന്ത്യ അണ്ടർസ്കോറിംഗ് ദ ഗ്രോയിങ് 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Prime Minister Narendra Modi and Swiss Confederation President Guy Parmelin held delegation-level talks at Hyderabad House in New Delhi on Monday, with both sides seeking to deepen cooperation across trade, investment, technology, innovation and people-to-people ties. The Nobel Prize in Physiology or Medicine for 2026 was awarded jointly to Carl Deisseroth, Peter Hitchman and George Nagel in recognition of their discoveries regarding light-gated ion channels and optogenetics. Nobel Prizes in 2026 will be declared during the first half of October, and there'll be 6 different types of Nobel Prizes, namely physiology or medicine, physics, chemistry, literature, peace and economic sciences. The Nobel Prizes are the most prestigious international prizes that reward outstanding achievement in science, literature, peace and economic sciences. The 2026 Nobel Prize winners will be announced beginning with the Prize in Physiology or Medicine on 5th October and ending with the Economic Sciences Prize on 12th October. Russia suspected plague case. Nearly 200 under observation in laboratory worker in Russia's Irkutsk region died after severe pneumonia, prompting medical observation of 197 contacts amid reports of suspected pneumoniac plague. California bans child marriage. Minimum marriage set at 18. Governor Gavin Newsom has approved the Assembly Bill 1267, AB 1267, which bans child marriage in California as of 30 September 2026. India concluded its campaign at the 2026 Asian Games in Aichi, Nagoya with 85 medals, including 21 gold, 27 silver and 37 bronze, finishing fourth in the overall standings. India's 2026 Asian Games campaign produced a series of landmark achievements across disciplines. The handover of the Olympic Council of Asia OCA flag officially took place in the closing ceremony of the 20th Asian Games Aichi Nagoya 2026 in Nagoya, Japan on 4 October 2026. This was in recognition of the fact that Qatar will be responsible for hosting the 21st Asian Games in Doha in 2030. Qatar also launched the Doha 2030 identity and motto, "The Games We Live For," in the next stage of preparations for the multi-sport games. Ramayana set fire. A fire broke out at the temporary Mumbai film city set of Ranbir Kapoor and Sai Pallavi's film. No injuries were reported. AI deep fake controversy. Junior NTR and Janvi Kapoor's response to an AI manipulated video from Devara's song Chittimele continues to raise concerns about the misuse of AI involving celebrities. Adarsha Kudumbam, house number 47. The Telugu family entertainer starring Venkatesh is scheduled for release on 9 October with its trailer launch announced for 6 October. That's all for today's current affairs updates. I'm Dr. Parvati Jeevan, signing off.
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